0: 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Layla writes, Delilah, I have a man in my life that's my best friend in the whole world. He and I do lots of things together. The problem is that I really have fallen in love with him. Last year, I told him how I felt. I was afraid that I might lose his friendship. He humbly told me he just wanted to be friends. But now he's starting to send signals and such that he might be romantically interested in me. He texts me on his cell phone all the time saying, hi, sexy. He got upset when he found out I was going somewhere with another man. We get along great and have a great foundation for a relationship beyond friendship. I'm not sure what to make out of this new attention. I'm afraid if I push it, he will retreat again. I don't want to lose my friend, but man, I would love to take this to the next level as I am in love with him. What am I supposed to think about these mixed signals? Thank you from Layla. Layla, I will have my input coming up next. You're listening to Delilah. Many of my friends are managing postmenopausal osteoporosis, so I encourage women to understand their risk and get screened. For women with postmenopausal osteoporosis at high risk for fracture, there's more you can do to strengthen your bones. Evenity is the only bone builder that also helps slow bone loss. 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
0: People are tuning in from all over the map tonight. Whether you're in Emmitsburg or Petersburg, Cherokee or Everly, Estherville to Greenville, or Storm Lake to Lake Park. Wherever you are, More 104.9 is right here with you. This is Delilah. Thank you for spending your evening with us.

0: Good evening. Welcome, my friend. Welcome. Welcome to your Wednesday night. Happy birthday to Sakani. Today is the birthday of my granddaughter that I've been raising the last year plus, and she turned 7 years old today. While she was at school, a couple of my girlfriends, Christina and Olivia and Jennifer, came over to the house and helped me redecorate her bedroom. We painted one wall pink. We took out the old carpet, put a new one in, put up pink curtains. And she had a pink bedspread, but now she's got pink sheets with little pink bows to match the pink bedspread. Can you guess what her favorite color is? And she was very, very surprised when she came home after school today. I hope you had a wonderful day. I hope you had some sweet surprises. And I hope you stick around all night long. You're listening to Delilah.
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13: To be fully fit, you have to be physically fit. 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
1: 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A few heartaches thrown in. Well, it's time to put all that stress aside and focus on yourself for a little while. We're here to help you do just that.

0: Come on in. Come on in. Today is Wednesday, the 20th of May. If you were listening a minute ago, I mentioned it is my granddaughter Sakani's birthday. I got to be present when Sakani was born. I got to catch her when she was born, and her other granny, her biological grandma, I am her adopted grandma, we got to cut the cord together, and I got to hold her first for a long time. And when I looked in her eyes, I felt an overwhelming, beautiful connection, a love that transcends anything you can explain. She is the sweetest little thing. And today she turned, I shouldn't say little because she is a tall girl. She's turned 7 today, but she's already wearing 10, 12 clothes. She's going to be a tall girl like her grandma, like her bio mom. And I could not be more proud of her. I hope that there is somebody in your life who is as sweet as this granddaughter. I've got a lot of sweet granddaughters. Oh man, do I have some sweet granddaughters. And she is one of the sweetest flowers in the bouquet of my life. Thank you for sharing this night with me. You're listening to Delilah. 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
12: Watermelon sugar high, watermelon sugar high, watermelon sugar high, watermelon sugar high.
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2: 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If there's an event happening in the area, you'll see it on our online calendar. In fact, if you have an upcoming event you'd like listed on more1049.com, send us an email. This is Delilah. Thank you for spending part of your evening with us.

0: I know you had a busy, busy, busy day today. I hit the floor running at 6 o'clock this morning and I haven't slowed down until now. Now that I'm in the studio and the door is closed and the lights are down and I've got time to breathe and just be all day long. I'm going, going, going because the kids have so much going on and I can't slow down. They've got doctor's appointments, dentist appointments, counseling appointments. They've got school. They've got end of the year school activities and dinners and student body elections and so much going on. And now I'm here with you and the house is quiet. I hope your heart is quiet. 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
1: I'm on this Wednesday night. Welcome aboard. 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The phone lines are open.

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5: Watermelon sugar high, watermelon sugar high, watermelon sugar high, watermelon sugar high.
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4: 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What are you waiting for? Become a member. This is Delilah. Thank you so much for joining me tonight on More 104.9.

0: I got a note today from Carolyn who says, today is my husband's and mine's 24th anniversary. My husband has not been feeling too good, and I just wish for him to get better, to know how much I love him. Thank you so much from Carolyn or Caroline, not sure which, and her hubby. Happy anniversary, happy anniversary, happy anniversary, happy anniversary. Thank you for letting me celebrate it with you. 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
1: 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We are going to be here to share stories from the heart and special dedications. Rose called, needing a song to prove to her boyfriend that she adores him. She thought this would be a good way to do it. We're going to be sharing your dedications all night long.

0: 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Layla writes, Delilah, I have a man in my life that's my best friend in the whole world. He and I do lots of things together. The problem is that I really have fallen in love with him. Last year, I told him how I felt. I was afraid that I might lose his friendship. He humbly told me he just wanted to be friends. But now he's starting to send signals and such that he might be romantically interested in me. He texts me on his cell phone all the time saying, hi, sexy. He got upset when he found out I was going somewhere with another man. We get along great and have a great foundation for a relationship beyond friendship. I'm not sure what to make out of this new attention. I'm afraid if I push it, he will retreat again. I don't want to lose my friend, but man, I would love to take this to the next level as I am in love with him. What am I supposed to think about these mixed signals? Thank you from Layla. Layla, I will have my input coming up next. You're listening to Delilah.
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12: When severe weather strikes,
13: there is a strong line of thunderstorms moving through northwest Iowa right now.
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13: We're getting reports now of large hail and 60-mile-per-hour winds. 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

0: If you are burning the candle at both ends, I'm here to encourage you, to cheer you when it seems like no one else cares, to tell you that you're doing a great job and you should be so proud of yourself, and things are going to get better. 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
1: Up and you try so hard to balance everything. 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You just feel so overwhelmed. And I would love to encourage you to take some time to be good to you tonight. We're here to help you do that.

0: 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Me neither. 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
1: Your More 104.9 Live Doppler forecast. Decreasing clouds today, highs approaching 63. This evening, mostly cloudy with a 20% chance of showers, lows of 43. Friday, a 50% chance of showers, highs of 59. Friday night, 60% chance, lows of 44. For more on your weather forecast, log online to more1049.com.

0: 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Some of the biggest songs ever. 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
5: Your More 104.9 live Doppler forecast. Decreasing clouds today, highs approaching 63. This evening, mostly cloudy with a 20% chance of showers, lows of 43. Friday, a 50% chance of showers, highs of 59. Friday night, 60% chance, lows of 44. For more on your weather forecast, log online to more1049.com.

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6: Your More 104.9 live Doppler forecast. Decreasing clouds today, highs approaching 63. This evening, mostly cloudy with a 20% chance of showers, lows of 43. Friday, a 50% chance of showers, highs of 59. Friday night, 60% chance, lows of 44. For more on your weather forecast, log online to more1049.com.

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6: Your More 104.9 live Doppler forecast. Decreasing clouds today, highs approaching 63. This evening, mostly cloudy with a 20% chance of showers, lows of 43. Friday, a 50% chance of showers, highs of 59. Friday night, 60% chance, lows of 44. For more on your weather forecast, log online to more1049.com.

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3: Your more 104.9 live Doppler forecast. Decreasing clouds today, highs approaching 63. This evening, mostly cloudy with a 20% chance of showers, lows of 43. Friday, a 50% chance of showers, highs of 59. Friday night, 60% chance, lows of 44. For more on your weather forecast, log online to more1049.com.

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8: Your More 104.9 live Doppler forecast. Decreasing clouds today, highs approaching 63. This evening, mostly cloudy with a 20% chance of showers, lows of 43. Friday, a 50% chance of showers, highs of 59. Friday night, 60% chance, lows of 44. For more on your weather forecast, log online to more1049.com.

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0: 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Here's Kevin and TJ.
1: Oh, here we are. Welcome to Thursday already.
2: Happy Thursday to you, Kev. 621, 47 degrees out there currently.
1: Some cloud cover out there, and eventually it should be sunny today, mid into the mid-60s. We have more on the weather coming up in a minute. Also, Bruno Mars is on deck.
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8: Cloudy here for a while, then becoming sunny today, mid-60s and south wind at about 15 to 20. Tonight, some showers after midnight, mid-40s. Cloudy, some rain on Friday, might see a thunderstorm at a high of 60. A pretty good shot of showers and storms tomorrow night, mid-40s. Cloudy Saturday, partly sunny, warmer, low 70s. Saturday night, upper 40s. Sunday, into the upper 70s. And then Monday, Memorial Day, sunny, mid-80s.
9: It is 624, 47 degrees currently. For more weather, go to more1049.com.

0: I Want It That Way by the Backstreet Boys on More 104.9 Bruno Mars, and I just might ahead of that also.
1: Good morning, Kevin. 6:31, 48 degrees out there currently.
0: Temperatures in the mid-60s today. We only made it to 60 yesterday, so maybe a few degrees warmer compared.
1: It was still a pretty good day, though, yesterday.
0: Yeah, I think so. 7-day outlook at more1049.com.
2: ABC News, I'm Sherry Preston. With the Memorial Day rush expected to really speed up today, more of us are expected to hit the road and pay more while we're doing it.
3: AAA says this holiday will see a slight increase in road travel compared to last year, but also higher gas prices. The national average is now $4.56 a gallon. Traffic data company INRIX says the worst times to drive will be Thursday and Friday afternoons, especially between 3 and 6 p.m., with major backups expected in cities like New York, Boston, Denver, and Los Angeles.
2: That's ABC's Stephanie Ramos. Flying into or out of New York's LaGuardia Airport, still a pain thanks to a sinkhole that opened up on one of the runways. That runway is still closed, causing delays. Walmart this morning warning about the possibility of slower sales later this year, but says sales for the last quarter were up 4.1%. Tens of thousands of people under evacuation orders in Simi Valley, California, with a wildfire burning through 2,100 acres. This is ABC News.
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0: More 104.9 in the morning, picking you up, and the weekend is saving your tears. Maroon 5, Misery, before that, too.
1: Good morning, Kevin. 642 and 48 degrees out there currently.
0: Well, today's the day, TJ. I can hardly wait.
1: That is right. We get to surprise someone today, don't we, Kevin?
0: Yes. Today is Teacher of the Year Day. We've been waiting a long time. We've been talking about this promotion a long time. Many of you sent in nominations. Every nomination was read over and over again. We basically sat around the table, made the decision privately, and then we put everything into motion. Today's the day it all comes together.
1: And what time are we doing this, Kev? When are we? Can we tell the time that we're surprising?
0: No, we don't want to give out the time.
1: Okay, all right. Well, we're going to surprise you today.
0: Yes.
1: Okay.
0: Yes. Now, here's what I can promise you. Now, our listeners who are tuning in, they physically may not be able to be there in person.
1: Right.
0: But we are going to have our video cameras rolling.
1: Yep.
0: And we're going to make sure that you don't miss any of it.
1: Yeah, yeah. This will be a special one today, Kev.
0: It is going to be a special one, and some tears might even flow.
1: Well, you can save your tears for another day, according to the song we just heard.
0: So follow us on social media and on more1049.com. We'll be making that big reveal coming up here today. So stay tuned, everybody. Coming up, a check of the weather on More 104.9. Good morning.
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0: And good morning. A check of the weather becoming sunny. We're hoping today, but not right now. Mid-60s and winds at 15 to 20. Some rain possible tonight. Middle 40s. Cloudy. Some showers tomorrow. A high of 60. Showers also tomorrow night. Pretty good chance. A 70% chance. Mid-40s on Saturday. Becoming sunny and warmer. Low 70s. Saturday night. Upper 40s. Sunny on Sunday. Upper 70s. Memorial Day. Sunny and mid-80s.
1: It is 646 and 48 degrees. For more weather, go to more1049.com.

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0: Espresso. Sabrina Carpenter on More 104.9 or a Talami Whammy to get you that shot of juice in the morning, to get you moving, to give you that spark of energy.
1: Oh, Kev, good morning. 6:53, 48 degrees out there. And if you're out there at Serenity Co. and you're thinking of a Talami Whammy, think twice and maybe go with a little squirt.
0: Well, I recommend people to try both.
1: Yes, I do too, Kev.
0: I mean, go ahead and try both.
1: And I tried yours, by the way, and I reluctantly say this, but I did like it.
0: Right.
1: I did.
0: Well, yours, you know, I tried to like it. You know, I told myself I was going to finish it just out of respect to you, but I couldn't. You know, it was like fermented pickle juice.
1: You know what? You are a liar. That it does, there's no pickle juice or fermentation
0: and
1: in
0: you know
1: the
0: what?
1: Drink.
0: It is
1: on the sour side, yes.
0: I even think I had an allergic reaction to it. And so I think there needs to be a disclaimer. You know, not everybody is going to be able to enjoy the drink like you think.
1: I think, one, I need a disclaimer prior to agreeing to anything with you. But you've got me riled up today, Kev.
0: I know it. I love it.
1: Tell you what, there's no pickle juice in mine, guys. I swear.
0: Mine is so refreshing, and it's so sweet, you know, and everybody loves sweetness.
1: It is on the verge of too sweet for me, though, Kev. That's why I like mine, because it's got a little bit of a sour cut.
0: A little bit?
1: It's got some tartness to it.
0: This is what we want you to do. Go into Serenity Co. here in Spencer and try the beverages, and then vote for the one you like the best at more1049.com. Now, maybe you just want to go have the Talami Whammy and forget about a little squirt. That's fine, too. You can have it and you can enjoy it. And now there's no prize up for grabs here. This is all just for fun, to create some content and for bragging rights, really.
1: And the bragging rights are what I would prefer to have, my friends. So
0: I know.
1: You can bypass the scammy Talami and go right for the little squirt.
0: Did you just say scammy? Scammy Talami?
1: I did.
0: Oh. I bet you had a ball yesterday when I was gone.
1: You know, I kicked my feet up. We relaxed. We all enjoyed coffee together, Kev. We had a couple of big conversations, and we played a lot of good music.
0: Okay.
1: Yeah.
0: Okay. Well, good. I'm good. I'm glad you did something.
1: But I did miss you, like I always do.
0: But you have until next Wednesday to sample the drinks. And listen, nobody will stop you. When you have the Talami Whammy, you're going to realize that you want more of it. It's kind of addictive, you know?
1: Whenever you say Talami Whammy, I think of snap into a Slim Jim. Like
0: with the Macho Man?
1: Yes.
0: I'm honored that I remind you of the Macho Man. More details on the beverage contest. What are we calling it, really? It's not the beverage contest.
1: It's
0: the Battle of the Sips.
1: Battle of the Sips. That's right.
0: I had a brain fade there for a minute.
1: Battle of the Sips. And Joe, our engineer, God love him, he told us, who gives a sip?
0: Who gives a sip?
1: We hope you do.
0: Yes. So go vote for your favorite at more1049.com. Hang tight. News update is next.
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2: 9, a semi-trailer engulfed in flames forced Sheldon firefighters to attack the fire with two hand lines. The fire happened near mile marker 39 at about 5:10 Monday afternoon. The fire was under control in about 10 minutes, according to the report. The truck driver was able to unhook the semi-truck quickly and was not damaged. Over 3,000 gallons of water and 10 gallons of foam controlled the fire, and the trailer and contents were destroyed. Cause of the fire appears to be a brake issue on the trailer. Sheldon Fire Department paged Ashton Fire due to the location of the fire being just a half mile south of the county line and multiple reports of the fire being reported. Also assisting was the Iowa State Patrol, O'Brien County Sheriff's Office, and Sheldon Police Department.
3: And Storm Lake City Hall will be closed to the public this Thursday and Friday, May 21st and 22nd, for a system-wide software upgrade. 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Monday is a holiday, and Storm Lake City Hall will also be closed. And for more news, go to more1049.com.
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2: Clouds here in the morning and then becoming sunny, mid-60s, and winds at about 15 to 20. Tonight will be cloudy, some showers, mid-40s. Cloudy tomorrow, some rain, and 60 tomorrow. Tomorrow night, some showers, middle 40s. Saturday, cloudy, low 70s. Saturday night, down to the upper 40s. Sunny on Sunday and high in the upper 70s.
3: It is 7:01, 48 degrees out there. For more weather, go to more1049.com.

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1: 7:04 and currently 48 degrees here about a Thursday morning. The week is going fast, TJ.
2: You know, Kev, it is going by pretty fast. And yesterday, while you were away, I got to stretch my ability around here, and I shared with our viewers
1: your ability. You were able to stretch your ability. How did you do that?
2: I provide an experience to our listeners, Kev, and I was able to highlight that yesterday. We shared a Facebook video of how I like to arrive and how I like to work around the office. It was a beautifully shot video. I looked great.
1: Well, yeah, I mean, yeah, you did, but I think you could have done without the ruffly blue shirt.
2: Kev.
1: I mean, that was bad.
2: I bring a mood to the office. You know, a little experience to our listeners, a little mood to the office. I create a vibe around here, Kev.
1: And then what happened at the end of the video?
2: You squashed my vibe. You blew out my candle, Kev.
1: Oh, my. But what was that you were drinking in the wine glass?
2: Apple juice.
1: Apple juice.
2: Yeah, which is very far from what I would normally put in a wine glass.
1: I know.
2: Yeah. But Craig informed us that if we were going to do the video, that there couldn't be anything too risque.
1: Well, I should hope so.
2: And we thought the shirt was risque enough.
1: It was out of date. It was out of style.
2: I was feeling and looking good, Kev, and then you come in here and blow out my candle.
1: And where did she get the blue pastel jacket?
2: I've had that for years, Kev.
1: I can tell.
2: I bought that in San Francisco. There was a used clothing store. You go down the stairs, and there was an 80-year-old woman who was behind doing records. She was playing music. She was DJing while you shopped.
1: Really?
2: It was the craziest experience I've ever had at a thrift store. Yeah.
1: And you made a bond with her, and
2: yeah, her vibe ability rubbed off on me when I bought that jacket.
1: And please tell me, okay, I know that you wore this for the video, but really, you don't like wear it in public anymore, do you?
2: Oh, I wear it in public from time to time, Kevin. In fact, I wore it opening night to Nonsense.
1: You did.
2: I did. I absolutely did. Yeah. You gotta spice it up a little bit, Kev, you know? Impress with your dress.
1: You know what? Now that you say that, I was there for opening night, and I think I do remember seeing that jacket.
2: Yeah. And I pulled it off then, too.
1: Well, people were staring, but not for the reason you think.
2: And I want our listeners to know that I dress like that every day.
1: Well, you do come in a bow tie once in a while.
2: Once in a while I do. And I try to stay nice, you know, and have a sweater or a collared shirt or that type of thing.
1: But I am disappointed. Today we're going to be announcing the Teacher of the Year. We're going to the school to make this announcement. And I thought for sure you would have a nice bow tie, and you don't.
2: Well, there's still time for that, Kev. And also, I have the jacket that I wore in the video in the car. So if I need to flip that on, we can spice it up today.
1: We can leave that out of the car. How about that? Check out the video on facebook.com/more1049. Shaboozy, this is the bar song.

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1: Good morning, Kevin. 49 degrees out there currently.
0: Yes, it's a beautiful morning and eventually we'll see some sunshine and maybe a few degrees warmer compared to yesterday. Today is National Waiter and Waitress Day, TJ.
1: That's right, Kev. That's right. They are the key to creating an extraordinary dining experience. And although the food might be delicious, their attentiveness and attitude can make or change the whole experience.
0: That is 100% true. Yeah. So 100% true.
1: So, they're pretty key. And I think more than just today, we should be taking good care of wait staff whenever you go out.
0: And you've been a wait staff before, haven't you?
1: I have. I've worked back of house, front of house. Mm-hmm. I had a food cart for a second here when I moved back. And it is a hard job. Dealing with the public and trying to make them feel great and get what they want and stay efficient and so on and so forth. It's not as easy as you think.
0: Oh, no. And especially during the busy time, you know, during the lunch crowd and the dinner crowd, and you've got multiple people coming in at the same time and getting their order at the same time and then delivering their food promptly.
1: Yeah. There's a lot of things that go into motion to make that work. But I will say this, Kev, I do think everybody should spend a little time in as a waiter or in retail. You know, if you have never worked in that, I think you should.
0: Yeah.
1: It humbles you a little bit.
0: Oh, absolutely. My favorite is when I have a waiter or a waitress who will come and take your order and they do it by memorization.
1: Yeah.
0: You know, that shows that they really take pride in what they do and they're really working hard to earn your respect.
1: Yeah. Not only do they take the pride in what they do, they take the pride in getting to know you because they know that if they treat you well, if they take good care of you, you're going to come back and you're going to take care of them. You're going to tip them.
0: So, that's 100% right.
1: There's a couple spots in town where I go, and because I'm a creature of habit, Kev, they look at me and they're like, biscuits and gravy?
0: See, if I were a waiter, I would be the type where I would take your order and I would be nice and friendly. And then I would come back and I would give you what you didn't order. And I would get it all messed up. That would be me.
1: That would be you. When I was serving, there was one time I was serving these two businessmen and they were in. And at the very end, I said something on the lines of, what can I get you, bud? And the guy looks at me and goes, bud? I'm not your buddy. Don't call me buddy. And I go, well, what do you want me to call you?
0: And did that lighten the mood, or
1: no,
0: did he not get it?
1: He didn't get it then, and I didn't get a tip. So,
0: you know, and was that really necessary for him to react that way?
1: No, I think honestly, there are some people that when they go in, they have the superiority complex, Kev, where they think because you're waiting on them, they can treat you a certain way. And unfortunately, there are a lot more people who do that than you think.
0: Well, and I mean, I can't even count how many times I've been in somewhere and a waitress will say, hun or dear.
1: Yeah.
0: And I don't mind it. You know, once in a while, but when it comes out of your mouth every time, it's like, okay, you're trying too hard.
1: Yeah.
0: You're trying too hard.
1: I like it when it comes from like a little old lady. I can handle it then. But if they're 16 and calling me hun, I'm like, okay, this is, let me tell you my name.
0: 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It's Kevin and TJ.
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0: More 104.9 weather. Clouds here for a while, then becoming sunny. Mid-60s and winds at about 15 to 20. Tonight may see some showers, mid-40s. Some rain during the day tomorrow, high about 60. Friday night, more showers are likely, mid-40s. Saturday cloudy, then partly sunny, low 70s. Saturday night, upper 40s. Sunny on Sunday, upper 70s.
1: 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We are at 719, 49 degrees currently. For more weather, go to more1049.com.

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1: 50 degrees out there currently, Kev.
0: And now you can vote in SMG's People's Choice. You did the nomination period. Now the ballots have been built. And every day, in every category, vote up to one time a day.
1: That's right. And you can vote in multiple categories to let us know who you think should be the 2026 SMG People's Choice Award winners.
0: Yeah, all presented by Go Gutters and Go Foam It.
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0: I'll make you the king of anything. Let me hold your crown, TJ. That's Sarah Bareilles.
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0: Hello.
1: Hello, Mary. 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
2: Good morning, Mary. How are you?
0: I'm doing good.
1: Guess what? You are the cash call winner today.
0: Wow.
2: Congratulations.
0: Thank you.
1: Yeah, a big surprise for you on a Thursday, huh?
0: It was.
1: Mm-hmm. You get a beverage, a Black Earth Java, and today a certificate to Prest.
0: Thank you.
1: Yeah, yeah. Are you ready for an extra long weekend?
0: I am.
2: Do you have anything exciting planned for the holiday weekend?
0: Just relaxing.
1: Good. Well, I can tell you're driving in your car.
0: I am.
1: Well, I'm glad you have hands free at least.
0: Yes.
1: It's good to obey the law and be safe. Well, we won't keep you, but I hope you have a great day. Enjoy your Memorial Day weekend.
0: Thank you. You too.
1: Mary Farrell, right here in Spencer. Way to go. We're getting closer to the end of the month, TJ.
2: That's right, Kev. And that's when we give the $250 cash jackpot.
1: Mm-hmm. One more week to go, as a matter of fact. So sign up if you haven't done it already. More1049.com. 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
2: That's right, Kev. 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
1: I've done this before.
2: Yeah. I've definitely put myself in a hole a few times, Kev.
1: Name that garden tool right there. If you can, then you get a $10 certificate to Central Perk. 580-1049, 888-240-1049. Name the garden tool. Okay, you can do it. Okay? Phone lines are open. Call us.

0: Fallen from a shooting star, drops of Jupiter by train, and more 1049. That's 753. Can you name the garden tool? Here it is. How many times have you had to do that? All right, let's go to the phones and see if they know. Hi, good morning. What's your guess?
1: Might it be a shovel or a spade?
2: A shovel is correct. Congratulations. Who do we have on the phone?
0: You know your shovel, don't you?
1: Yeah, I've been trying to plant my flowers, and every time Mother Nature says it's going to freeze, I hesitate.
0: I'm right there with you. You might as well hold off, right?
1: Exactly. This is Luann.
0: Luann, good morning. How are you?
1: I'm doing okay.
0: Yeah, yeah. It's been kind of a cool spring, hasn't it?
1: Yeah, it has. So I have more flowers in my garage than I do outside. Oh, goodness.
2: Instead of a garden tour, it's a garage tour.
1: Yes, exactly.
0: Well, it will be warming up, and then you can put your green thumb into work mode, I should say, and have some nice flowers in your yard.
1: Yay, I certainly hope so.
0: Yeah. Well, in the meantime, Luann, you have a $10 certificate to Central Perk.
1: Oh, awesome. I love that place.
0: Yeah, I do too. Mm-hmm.
1: Uh-huh.
0: We'll all have to go have coffee sometime.
1: You know what? I take you up on that, Kevin.
0: All right. And we don't have to bring TJ. We can leave him at home.
1: I feel bad for him.
2: Thank you. Thank you for feeling a little bad there.
0: Listen,
2: Kevin never
0: listen, Luann. You know, sometimes, you know, TJ's like a toddler. Where if you bring him out in public, sometimes you're going to regret it after the fact.
1: Okay. Well, you know, I have to meet him first and figure that out.
0: Oh, yeah. Okay. Well, we could arrange a meeting.
2: We got to do coffee.
0: Mm-hmm.
1: All right.
2: I'll bring my sippy cup.
1: No, please don't.
0: Well, Luann, good to hear from you. I'm glad you called today.
1: Thank you. Thank you so much. You guys are awesome.
0: Well, Luann Opheim, we think the same about you. Thank you again. Enjoy that certificate at Central Perk today.
2: Yeah. Have a great day as well, knowing that you know what a shovel sounds like.
0: So we have one more garden sound to do, and we'll do that tomorrow morning at 7:45. Today's a big day, TJ.
2: That's right, Kev. We are going to be surprising someone today.
0: Uh-huh. The check has been written at Farmers Bank. They'll be joining us. Also, we have the plaque with the teacher's name on it. And for the first time ever, the mayor of Spencer, Donovan Wunschel, he called up and said, you know, I'd like to come along.
2: So we're coming in hot, Kev. We're coming in with a big surprise, and we're bringing the celebrities.
0: We're bringing royalty with us. Yes, the Honorable Mayor will be joining us as we make the surprise announcement today.
2: I'm excited, Kev. This is one of my favorite days.
0: And you might be thinking, okay, are you going to broadcast it live? How can we be a part of this? Well, now you're not going to be able to be there in person to witness it, but I will guarantee you this. Our cameras are going to be rolling. We are going to capture every moment of this. And so after the fact, you'll be able to see it and be a part of it and witness the exciting moment.
2: That's right, Kev. We will be posting it to our site, our website, and to our Facebook today.
0: Yes, yes, we will. All right.
2: So we encourage you to stay tuned to hear when that posts so that you guys can see what we get to see live.
0: And two things we want to say. Number one, a big thank you to Farmers Trust and Savings Bank. 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And number two, thank you to all of you for the great nominations, because we depend on your nominations.

0: to award a special teacher, and there were so many, so many deserving teachers this year.
1: There were, but this educator actually got a few more votes than others, Kev. Is that right?
0: Yeah. Yes.
1: A lot of people identified this educator.
0: Yes. This educator had more than one nomination.
1: Yeah, I'm excited.
0: And for very good reason. So more to come a little bit later today here on More 104.9 News is next.
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0: Committed damage in far northwest Iowa has been ruled as straight-lined wind damage. 12 total tornadoes, 10 of which were in far northwest Iowa, all rated EFU unknown, with one EF0 south of Sioux City. Luckily, all occurred in rural areas. Peter Rogers with the National Weather Service in Sioux Falls has more.
5: So the documented damage that we had across northwest Iowa, and that extends back into portions of southeast South Dakota and southwest Minnesota, was due to strong straight line winds, 60 to 80 miles per hour. We did have a few reports that neared 90 miles per hour in certain spots. In addition to those very strong winds, we had several documented, very brief spin-up tornadoes on the leading edge of those very strong wind gusts. Those were rated EFUs, unknown, because of the images and videos that were sent to us were basically swirls of dirt in open fields, and then we did have a EF0 in the immediate Sioux City area, just to the southeast of Sioux City.
0: The National Weather Service in Des Moines has finalized part of the damage survey from Sunday night storms. Three EFU unknown tornadoes and three EF1 tornadoes were spotted in Lone Rock, Plover, and Mallard. All experienced EF1 tornadoes, while Grettinger, Emmitsburg, and Whittemore had tornadoes rated as EFU as well.
1: And the city of Esterville has approved the revised plan for the 2026 Phillips Pavilion project, moving the long-awaited renovation of the former pool bathhouse another step forward. Action was taken during Monday night's regular city council meeting on May 18th, where city council members voted to adopt updated plans for the project. City Administrator Penny Clayton says the revisions became necessary for construction after construction bids came in at higher than the city anticipated.
6: Some of the highlights of the changes include not installing a pergola at this time, reducing the number of bathrooms from 4 down to 2, removing a couple of windows, making sure that we're utilizing the existing openings to avoid some additional cost in installing new windows, and then not doing the floor finishing as was originally planned.
1: To bring the project back within budget, the city worked with the apparent low bidder, Woodruff Construction, to identify cost-saving adjustments.
6: We did some value engineering with the apparent low bidder, which was Woodruff Construction, and that resulted in a few changes to the project to help bring that cost down. The total change order was about $67,000 less than originally bid.
1: Despite the setback, Clayton says the city does not expect the construction timeline to be significantly affected, though final scheduling still needs to be confirmed with the contractor. If additional funding becomes available in the future, Clayton says only two of the removed features could realistically be added back later.
6: One of them would be the floor finish, and then the other would be the pergola. So those things could be done without much impact. because structurally everything would be done. It won't be easy or even practical to consider adding back any restrooms or anything like that.
1: With the council's approval of the revised plans, the city can now move forward with the awarding the construction contract to Woodruff Construction. And for more news, go to more1049.com.
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0: Clouds here today, then becoming sunny, mid-60s, and winds at about 15 to 20. Tonight down to the mid-40s and could see some showers late. Rain tomorrow, mid about 60. Tomorrow night, some showers again, mid-40s. Saturday, partly sunny and warmer, low 70s. Saturday night, upper 40s. Sunday, sunny, upper 70s. Memorial Day, sunny and mid-80s.
1: It is 8:04 on this Thursday, 51 degrees currently. For more weather, go to more1049.com.

0: Right there, all along, Stargazing by Miles Smith on More 104.9. Luke Combs ahead of that in a fast car.
1: Good morning, Kevin. 8:11, 51 degrees out there, and it's time we should celebrate.
2: Happy birthday.

0: Thursday, May 21st, and celebrating today, happy birthday, Janet Dillard. Make it a great day. Tom Nelson, right here in Spencer, happy birthday. Barb Ambrosius in Spencer, happy anniversary. Tony and Angie Cahoon in Spencer, and Elaine Hoffman of Grettinger. Hope you have a great day.
1: Happy birthday and happy anniversary to those celebrating. Hope you do have a great day. Make it a best you can.
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0: Lady Gaga, Paparazzi, but more 104.9, When Doves Cry by Prince, ahead of that also.
1: Good morning, Kevin. 52 degrees out there currently.
0: My ride of the week is a Buick Envista Touring Sport. It's a beautiful white car out in the north parking lot. I love it.
1: It is a great looking car, Kev. And today is the last day that you're going to be able to see it out in our parking lot because you're going to be picking up a new ride of the week tomorrow.
0: Yeah, tomorrow at 7:30, I'll profile another different vehicle right from the lot at H&N Chevrolet Buick. In fact, it could even be from the showroom, for all I know.
1: And you're going to let me do a ride-along this time, Kev?
0: Yeah. I mean, I'll let you ride along.
1: Okay.
0: Yeah, that's fine.
1: Well, I can be satisfied with just that.
0: Okay. But don't make a mess.
1: I won't make a mess, I promise.
0: You can't eat in there.
1: I won't eat in there.
0: And you can't have your drink a little squirt in there either.
1: Well, I was thinking maybe we would just spin by, grab a Talammy Whammy and a little squirt and, you know, show off the ride.
0: Now, the Talammy Whammy is always welcome in these vehicles, but not yours.
1: I see how this goes.
0: But check out Kevin's Ride of the Week from H&N Chevrolet Buick at more1049.com.
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0: We did it all for love. 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Fleetwood Mac, also Justin Bieberman, Daisies before that.
1: Good morning, Kevin. 52 degrees out there currently. And you know what it's time for?
0: What is it time for?
1: It's time for the Styles in the City keyword, my friend.
0: Okay.
1: This is where we're giving you a chance to win two tickets, airfare, and hotel accommodations to see Harry Styles perform at Madison Square Garden in New York City, Saturday, September 12th.
0: I love it.
1: So the keyword today, Kev, is line, L-I-N-E, line. 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
1: 53 degrees out there currently, Kev.
0: The class of 2026, it's graduation time. You have finally earned your diploma after all these years attending school and meeting deadlines, taking quizzes and exams. You've finally graduated.
1: And we want to celebrate with you, Kev. In fact, we're giving you an opportunity. You can go to our website and submit a senior photo that we display in our gallery. Deadline for the submission is Thursday, May 28th, because on Friday, the 29th, we're going to pick one graduating senior from all the entries, and they're going to win a $300 gift card.
0: Yeah, that deadline is a week from today, TJ, actually.
1: That's right.
0: Yeah, so send in those photos. We've had many of them throughout the entire broadcast area. Great to see all the graduating seniors. Keep them coming. It's brought to you by Dennis and Drywall, State Bank, and Meyer Home Improvement.
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1: Good morning, Kevin. 53 degrees out there currently. We're going to hope for some sun today, but we are going to be looking at the mid-60s.
0: Yes, and the winds between 15 and 20. The cloud cover starting to break up somewhat. So, yeah, some sunshine definitely on the way, we hope. Here's Club Nouveau and Lean on Me. More 104.9.

0: Chapel Roan, Pink Pony Club, more 1049. 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
1: Happy Thursday, Kev. We are at 53 degrees out there currently. And shout out to our cash call winner, Mary Farrell. She's getting that beverage at Black Earth Java and that gift certificate to Prest.
0: All right. So, Mary Farrell, it paid off for you today. And tomorrow, we'll be calling somebody else at 740 to be a cash call winner. Mariah Carey coming up, and also...
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0: And a very good morning. More 104.9 weather. Clouds, and eventually it'll be sunny today, mid-60s. Winds between 15 and 20. Tonight down to the mid-40s. Cloudy on Friday. Some showers are possible, and a high of 60 Friday night. More showers, mid-40s. Saturday, cloudy, then sunny. Low 70s Saturday night, upper 40s. Sunny on Sunday, upper 70s.
1: It's currently 54 degrees. For more weather, go to more1049.com.

0: 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Also Mariah Carey and Dream Lover. Ahead of that, too, back-to-back favorites here on your Thursday workday.
1: Good morning, Kevin. 53 degrees out there currently.
0: If you need something refreshing, if you need something to pick you up, and if you're having a blah day, there is only one thing you need to turn it around and make it a pizzazzing day, and that is to try the Talami Whammy at Serenity Co. right here in Spencer. Because I'm telling you, there's no other drink on the market better than the Talami Whammy.
1: I don't know about that, Kev. I think what you folks can do is try the TJ's Little Squirt with the Talami Whammy, and then you decide which drink should be considered the champion drink.
0: Okay, well, you can vote at more1049.com which one you think is better, which one you think tastes better. But, I mean, think about this. A Talami Whammy or a Little Squirt. I mean, Talami Whammy just sounds better.
1: I call it a scammy Talami is what I call it, Kev. The Little Squirt, it just makes sense.
0: Stop into Serenity Co. and try the beverages anytime now through Wednesday of next week, and then vote for your favorite, and we'll see who wins, I guess.
1: It's going to be me, Kev.
0: It'll be close.
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1: 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Alex Warren and Pink and Try. I'm ahead of that also.
2: We're currently at 53 degrees out there, Kev.
1: We got to get out of here because we are awarding the Teacher of the Year here this morning. We're going to be traveling to the school to make the big announcement. So stay tuned later today to find out who it'll be.
2: Exactly. We are excited. And Kev, this is one of my most exciting things that we get to do is celebrate educators here.
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0: Bruno Mars and I Just Might on More 104.9. 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Lee Greenwood, a special guest Jimmy Fortune on Monday, September 14th. Or Martina McBride with special guest Abby Callahan on Tuesday, September 15th. 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
0: This is your More 104.9 live Doppler forecast. Mostly cloudy, then becoming mostly sunny with highs in the mid-60s and southeast winds 15 to 20. Tonight, mostly cloudy. Chance of showers after midnight. Lows in the mid-40s and southeast winds 10 to 15. Gusting to 25. Chance of rain 40%. Friday, mostly cloudy. Chance of showers. Slight chance of thunderstorms in the afternoon with highs around 60. And then lows in the mid-40s with a 70% chance of rain Friday night. For more weather, go online anytime at more104.9.com.

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0: It's Beyonce and Irreplaceable through the middle of your 10 o'clock hour here on More 104.9. The Goo Goo Dolls coming on after the break. 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

0: Sabrina Carpenter with Espresso. It's graduation season. The Spencer Media Group would like to congratulate the class of 2026. Your hard work and dedication has paid off, and now you get to walk across the stage in your cap and gown and receive your diploma. If you have a graduating senior in your life, go to our website and submit their senior photo to be displayed in our photo gallery. Deadline is Thursday, May 28th for submissions. On Friday, May 29th, SMG will pick one graduating senior from all the entries to win a $300 gift card. 2026, salute to senior sponsors include Dennis and Drywall, State Bank, and Meyer Home Improvement.
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0: This is your Morning 1049 live Doppler forecast. Mostly cloudy, then becoming mostly sunny with highs in the mid-60s and southeast winds 15 to 20. Tonight, mostly cloudy. Chance of showers after midnight. Lows in the mid-40s and southeast winds 10 to 15. Gusting to 25. Chance of rain 40%. Friday, mostly cloudy. Chance of showers. Slight chance of thunderstorms in the afternoon with highs around 60. And then lows in the mid-40s with a 70% chance of rain Friday night. For more weather, go online anytime at Morning 1049.com.

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London Beat, I've been thinking about you. Post Malone Circles began your 11 o'clock hour as we roll into Olivia Dean on Next Here. 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

More 104.9 live Doppler forecast, mostly cloudy, then becoming mostly sunny with highs in the mid-60s and southeast winds 15 to 20. Tonight, mostly cloudy, chance of showers after midnight, lows in the mid-40s and southeast winds 10 to 15, gusting to 25, chance of rain 40%. Friday, mostly cloudy, chance of showers, slight chance of thunderstorms in the afternoon with highs around 60 and then lows in the mid-40s with a 70% chance of rain Friday night. For more weather, go online anytime at more1049.com.

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11 o'clock hour. It is here, the 2026 IHSAA and IGHSAU State Track and Field Championships going on right now as we speak down in Des Moines at Drake Stadium. You can find results online at northwestiowanow.com or bigcountry1077.com. There you'll find the KICD State Track and Field Meet Central page. It's got all of our nine county area competitors listed on there who qualified for the state meet, what they're running, what their lane assignment is, and results are going to be posted there as well as other content like interviews and such. Reports airing throughout the day on Big Country 107.7 and News Radio 102.5 AM 1240 KICD. Also, those same reports are going to be posted on our social media pages, Facebook with Big Country 107.7, Northwest Ivanow, and my personal Stephen Michael Cutler. Here's Brittany.

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That's Ed Sheeran with the camera here on More 104.9. 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YouTube is coming on next here. I still haven't found what I'm

0: 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It's time for the Styles in the City keyword. 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
4: 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I'm Audrey McIrvin. Arnold's Park Amusement Park has one weekend under its belt before the official kickoff to tourist season. Manager John Posley says a new attraction got a lot of interest.
5: So we have the Vertical Bikes, it's called, and it's a great ride where you and a friend or a parent or a grandparent can get on a bike, and instead of going forward, you race up. And so it's going to be a lot of fun to be able to see people all summer racing on the Vertical Bikes. This came from a trade show we go to every November. It's called IAPA. It's down in Orlando, kind of the mecca of amusement parks. And the trade show, I've seen this there a couple years, and it's replacing the Rollo plane, which kind of, it was at the end of its serviceable life, and we needed something that was the same footprint size, and this seemed to fit the bill. It was just a lot of fun. We did it a couple times down there, and it's a great interactive way to do something different, and it's very visual. So you can watch people, you can watch the race, and there's even a timer at the top, so you can try and beat your own time in the future, too.
4: There are three other new offerings already in place, including Boji Super Bounce, a trampoline ride geared toward teenagers, and a fourth scheduled to arrive in a few weeks.
5: We've got Spider Mountain for the kids, which is a climbing structure where you can slide down, and then coming soon will be a ride replacing the swings called the glider, where you lay down and go.

0: around in a circle. Junior go-karts are also making a return. They were not here last year when we switched to the electric carts, but we have junior go-karts. For all the kids that missed driving last year, they can come back and drive again this year.
1: What is a junior go-kart?
0: It's just a little smaller, so younger kids can drive. So instead of just riding with mom and dad or grandma and grandpa, they can drive themselves.
2: Last summer, the most popular rides at Arnold's Park were the Legend roller coaster, the log flume, bumper cars, and the bogey drop, which was new for 2025. For more news, visit more1049.com.
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7: This is your More 1049 live Doppler forecast. Mostly cloudy, then becoming mostly sunny with highs in the mid-60s and southeast winds 15 to 20. Tonight, mostly cloudy. Chance of showers after midnight. Lows in the mid-40s and southeast winds 10 to 15. Gusting to 25. Chance of rain 40%. Friday, mostly cloudy. Chance of showers. Slight chance of thunderstorms in the afternoon with highs around 60. And then lows in the mid-40s. With a 70% chance of rain Friday night. For more weather, go online anytime at more1049.com.

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0: 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Appreciate everyone who sent us nominations for this year's Teacher of the Year. 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
0: This is your more 104.9 live Doppler forecast. Mostly cloudy, then becoming mostly sunny with highs in the mid-60s and southeast winds 15 to 20. Tonight, mostly cloudy. Chance of showers after midnight. Lows in the mid-40s and southeast winds 10 to 15. Gusting to 25. Chance of rain 40%. Friday, mostly cloudy. Chance of showers. Slight chance of thunderstorms in the afternoon with highs around 60. And then lows in the mid-40s with a 70% chance of rain Friday night. For more weather, go online anytime at more1049.com.

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Alex Warren, that's Ordinary, just a little bit ago. Heard some Billy Joel with The Longest Time. And Bruno Mars is coming on next here with one of his original hits. This one's called...

Mars and Mary You. 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Only one more day to do so. And then Kevin's going back to H&N with that Envista to trade it for something else that he'll be able to feature next week.

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6: This is your more than a 4-9 live Doppler forecast. Mostly cloudy, then becoming mostly sunny with highs in the mid-60s and southeast winds 15 to 20. Tonight, mostly cloudy. Chance of showers after midnight. Lows in the mid-40s and southeast winds 10 to 15. Gusting to 25. Chance of rain 40%. Friday, mostly cloudy. Chance of showers. Slight chance of thunderstorms in the afternoon with highs around 60. And then lows in the mid-40s with a 70% chance of rain Friday night. For more weather, go online anytime at more than a 4-9.com.

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Taylor Swift, Opalite, Michael Jackson's Wannabe Starting Something began your 1 o'clock hour. Here's Pink. Nate Ruiz is coming on next here with Just Give Me a Reason. 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

0: Billie Eilish. It's Birds of a Feather here on Moore 104.9. 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
0: This is your Moore 104.9 live Doppler forecast. Mostly cloudy, then becoming mostly sunny with highs in the mid-60s and southeast winds 15 to 20. Tonight, mostly cloudy. Chance of showers after midnight. Lows in the mid-40s and southeast winds 10 to 15. Gusting to 25. Chance of rain 40%. Friday, mostly cloudy, chance of showers, slight chance of thunderstorms in the afternoon with highs around 60, and then lows in the mid-40s with a 70% chance of rain Friday night. For more weather, go online anytime at more1049.com.

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We've got Stevie Wonder coming on next for you here with I Just Called to Say I Love You. 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No news.

It's Miles Smith with Stargazing here on More 104.9. 30 minutes of music coming up to transition you from myself to George Wolf this afternoon. Teddy Swims' Bad Dreams in there. Madonna's La Isla Bonita. Also Justin Timberlake's Mirrors. Plus a whole lot more. So stay tuned for that. But first, let's get Prince coming on next with Kiss.

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2: This is your Morning 1049 live Doppler forecast. Mostly cloudy, then becoming mostly sunny with highs in the mid-60s and southeast winds 15 to 20. Tonight, mostly cloudy. Chance of showers after midnight. Lows in the mid-40s and southeast winds 10 to 15. Gusting to 25. Chance of rain 40%. Friday, mostly cloudy. Chance of showers. Slight chance of thunderstorms in the afternoon with highs around 60. And then lows in the mid-40s with a 70% chance of rain Friday night. For more weather, go online anytime at Morning 1049.com.

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0: Bruno Mars, he just might, on More 104.9. Glad you're here this afternoon. I'm George Wolfe, and documented damage in far northwest Iowa has been ruled as straight-line wind damage. 12 total tornadoes, 10 of which were in northwest Iowa, all rated EFU unknown, with one EFO. Now, luckily, all occurred in rural areas, and the National Weather Service has more details with the story. 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
5: This is your More 104.9 live Doppler forecast. Mostly cloudy, then becoming mostly sunny with highs in the mid-60s and southeast winds 15 to 20. Tonight, mostly cloudy. Chance of showers after midnight. Lows in the mid-40s and southeast winds 10 to 15. Gusting to 25. Chance of rain 40%. Friday, mostly cloudy. Chance of showers. Slight chance of thunderstorms in the afternoon with highs around 60. And then lows in the mid-40s with a 70% chance of rain Friday night. For more weather, go online anytime at more1049.com.

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0: 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Then on Tuesday, May 26th, one name will be chosen at random from all the entries to win two concert tickets, round-trip airfare, and hotel accommodations to see Harry Styles in New York City. 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And your next Styles in the City keyword coming up with me this afternoon, just after 4.
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5: This is your More 104.9 live Doppler forecast. Mostly cloudy, then becoming mostly sunny with highs in the mid-60s and southeast winds 15 to 20. Tonight, mostly cloudy. Chance of showers after midnight. Lows in the mid-40s and southeast winds 10 to 15. Gusting to 25. Chance of rain 40%. Friday, mostly cloudy. Chance of showers. Slight chance of thunderstorms in the afternoon with highs around 60. And then lows in the mid-40s with a 70% chance of rain Friday night. For more weather, go online anytime at more1049.com.

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9: And good afternoon. A check of the weather on More 104.9. Some showers are possible after midnight tonight. Middle 40s and winds at about 10 to 15. Tomorrow, a few showers and storms. A high of 60. By tomorrow night, more rain likely. 70% chance, mid 40s. Saturday, cloudy and then partly sunny. Low 70s. Saturday night, upper 40s and sunny on Sunday. Upper 70s. For more weather, go to More1049.com.

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0: 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George Wolf here, and Arnold's Park Amusement Park is now open and full of surprises. 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
9: And good afternoon. A check of the weather on More 104.9. Some showers are possible after midnight tonight. Middle 40s and winds at about 10 to 15. Tomorrow, a few showers and storms. A high of 60. By tomorrow night, more rain likely. 70% chance, mid 40s. Saturday, cloudy and then partly sunny. Low 70s. Saturday night, upper 40s and sunny on Sunday. Upper 70s. For more weather, go to more1049.com.

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Picking you up this afternoon, more 104.9. George Wolf here, and the revised plans have been approved for Estherville's Pavilion Project. The city administrator says the revisions became necessary after construction bids came in higher than the city anticipated. So new plans approved. Get that full story with the details at more104.9.com.

0: you will go on More 104.9. George Wolf, and I'm glad you're here right now because it's time for the Styles in the City keyword. More 104.9 giving you the chance to win two tickets, airfare, and hotel accommodations to see Harry Styles perform at Madison Square Garden in New York City. That show Saturday, September 12th. The keyword this time is Bay. 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
5: And good afternoon. A check of the weather on More 104.9. Some showers are possible after midnight tonight. Middle 40s and winds at about 10 to 15. Tomorrow, a few showers and storms. A high of 60. By tomorrow night, more rain likely. 70% chance, mid 40s. Saturday, cloudy and then partly sunny. Low 70s. Saturday night, upper 40s and sunny on Sunday. Upper 70s. For more weather, go to more1049.com.

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0: 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Fantastic. 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Get more details on that ceremony and the award at more1049.com.
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0: Jonas Brothers with a side of marshmallow. Leave Before You Love Me on More 104.9. George Wolf here. It's graduation season. Love it. And the Spencer Media Group wants to congratulate the class of 2026. Your hard work and dedication has paid off. Now you get to walk across the stage in your cap and gown and get your diploma. And if you have a graduating senior in your life, go to our website. Submit their senior photo to be displayed in our photo gallery. The deadline is Thursday, May 28th. Then on Friday, the 29th, SMG will pick one graduating senior from all the entries to win a $300 gift card. Thank you to our salute to senior sponsors, Denison Drywall, State Bank, and Meyer Home Improvement. 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

0: 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It's Harry Styles at Madison Square Garden in New York City, Saturday, September 12th. Watermelon sugar high, watermelon sugar high, watermelon sugar high, watermelon sugar high. 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
1: I'm Anthony Gonzalez with your More 104.9 News Brief. The Iowa State Patrol is telling motorists they will be watching us a little closer this weekend. And Officer Kevin Kroll said safety is their top priority.
2: Big weekends again. It's the unofficial start of summer for us up here, especially in the Iowa Great Lakes area. You're going to see definitely an influx. I won't say maybe, but you're definitely going to see an influx of traffic coming in from all areas. So we just want everybody to be safe out there on the roadways and enjoy the weekend.
1: Kroll says law enforcement is stepping up seatbelt enforcement May 18th through the 31st.
2: We want to give the warning early. You know, when it comes to that education, it's the three E's we've talked about, the education. That's what we're going to do today. And then there's the enforcement. We're always doing that, but we're going to step up that enforcement, especially on seatbelts.
1: Kroll says troopers will remain actively on the lookout for impaired driving, distracted driving, and excess speeding. But statistics do prove that seatbelt usage makes a difference in saving lives.
2: 90%, you know, 94% to 96% of the people when we surveyed were out there do wear their seatbelts when we're doing those pre-wave surveys. We're seeing a high percentage of those people that wear it, but we still had 121 people die last year not wearing their seatbelts. And that makes up for 47% of those fatalities that we had. So seatbelts, if we give them their chance, we'll do the right thing. And most people can agree safety is a concern and people want to be safe. So just put your seatbelt on. And no, that applies to the back seat as well.
1: The Click It or Ticket campaign is part of the Governor's Traffic Safety Bureau, and they are partnering with Dahl Distributing to give away 1,000 free ride vouchers. You can access them at the GTSB website and are intended to help travelers plan ahead and get home safely. 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I'm Anthony Gonzalez.
0: And good afternoon. A check of the weather on More 104.9. Some showers are possible after midnight tonight. Middle 40s and winds at about 10 to 15. Tomorrow, a few showers and storms. A high of 60. By tomorrow night, more rain likely. 70% chance, mid 40s. Saturday, cloudy and then partly sunny. Low 70s. Saturday night, upper 40s and sunny on Sunday. Upper 70s. For more weather, go to more1049.com.
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Congratulations to their pop quiz winner this morning, Luann Oppheim of Emmitsburg. Gets the $10 certificate to Central Perk. Congrats, Luann. Enjoy that. How about you? You get a chance to show them how it's done tomorrow morning, Friday's pop quiz. Good luck. It's Kevin and TJ tomorrow morning on More 104.9.

0: Taylor Swift on More 104.9. Appreciate the ride this afternoon. I'm George Wolf, and speaking of rides, if you're looking for one, listen this summer Friday morning, 7:30, for Kevin's Ride of the Week, powered by H&N Chevrolet Buick. 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
5: And good afternoon. A check of the weather on More 104.9. Some showers are possible after midnight tonight. Middle 40s and winds at about 10 to 15. Tomorrow, a few showers and storms. A high of 60. By tomorrow night, more rain likely. 70% chance, mid 40s. Saturday, cloudy and then partly sunny. Low 70s. Saturday night, upper 40s and sunny on Sunday. Upper 70s. For more weather, go to more1049.com.

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I just want to say thanks for picking me up. 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

0: Brian Adams on More 104.9, The Drive Home with George Wolf and Arnold's Park. A city council has now approved tourist traffic measures. This summer, the current $25 fine will go up to $30, and if it's not paid within 30 days, it will be doubled to $60. Playing hardball, get more info on those approved traffic measures. You'll find the story at more1049.com.
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0: 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Thanks for checking in this afternoon. 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

0: It's the three E's we've talked about, the education. That's what we're going to do today. And then there's the enforcement. We're always doing that, but we're going to step up that enforcement, especially on seatbelts.
1: Kroll says troopers will remain actively on the lookout for impaired driving, distracted driving, and excess speeding. But statistics do prove that seatbelt usage makes a difference in saving lives.
0: 90%, 94 to 96% of the people when we surveyed were out there do wear their seatbelts when we're doing those pre-wave surveys. We're seeing a high percentage of those people that wear it, but we still had 121 people die last year not wearing their seatbelts. And that makes up for 47% of those fatalities that we had. So seatbelts, if we give them their chance, we'll do the right thing. And most people can agree safety is a concern and people want to be safe. So just put your seatbelt on. And no, that applies to the back seat as well.
1: 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I'm Anthony Gonzalez.
2: And good afternoon. A check of the weather on more 104.9. Some showers are possible after midnight tonight. Middle 40s and winds at about 10 to 15. Tomorrow, a few showers and storms. A high of 60. By tomorrow night, more rain likely. 70% chance, mid 40s. Saturday, cloudy and then partly sunny. Low 70s. Saturday night, upper 40s and sunny on Sunday. Upper 70s. For more weather, go to more1049.com.

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94.9, playing 30 minutes of music every hour. George Wolf here, stand by in minutes. Backstreet Boys, Sabrina Carpenter, Jelly Roll, Bangles, and more of Monsters and Men. Now it's Little Talks. More.